0: 1-2. Check swing. He did go around. Drop third strike. Alex Colarco will toss it to first. And that's out number two. Third strikeout for Cook already today. First two retired in the top of the second inning. Zach Vuletich manufactured a run, technically. Reached on that error from Dawson at second base. Advanced to second on the wild pitch. Stole third and scored on the Amani Jones RBI single. Takes a first pitch strike. 0-1 from Cook. Called strike two. It's got to be very interesting for Vuletich. You know, you play in the American all season. All of a sudden, you got to face completely new pitchers in a completely different league, and it's the playoffs, so the pressure is at its highest. 0-2 from Cook. In the dirt. Facing American Association pitching all season and for the past 3 years. It's all he's known in pro ball. Now you have to go against one of the better pitchers in the Frontier League here in Game 3 as the leadoff hitter. A lot of pressure being put on Vuletich, but he has definitely delivered. It's been a big part of the reason as to why the Otters have been competitive in both of these games and why they won Game 2 yesterday. 2-2. That is called strike 3 on the outside edge. 4 strikeouts already for Cole Cook. And he throws a 1-2-3 top of the second inning. We'll head to the bottom half. 1-0 Otters on the Otters Digital Network.
1: 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That is Tim Brass, you're one for one. All right.

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You know, we were talking about the planes yesterday in Game 2. The planes are flying in twos today. We've seen it happen. Planes flying right next to each other. Two planes just next to each other for, we've seen it like, what, 5 or 6 times already today. It's been odd. I wonder if there's like a plane, an air show going on or something. Either way, first pitch called a strike to Kellum Clark, who leads it off. It's Clark, Tolley, and Turney. Tom Zach throwing a scoreless bottom of the first inning. Just called a strike, and it's 0-2. Looks to be a little bit on the lower side. Otters will take it, though. 0-2 here to Clark. Schomburg's dugout throwing some words out to home plate umpire Dylan Self. Tensions were already very high yesterday after that Kellum Clark fielder's choice on the Otters' side of things. Clark will strike out, and that's out number one. Second strikeout for Tomczak. 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That'll bring up Banks Tolley.

0: Toley, 1-for-7 in this series. First pitch fastball, called a strike, lower half of the zone. You know, Tomczak, ERA a little bit above league average, but his K per 9 rate at an 11.57. A little outside, and it's 1-1. Toley 1-for-4 yesterday. Against relief pitching, 263 average. Grounder foul over to the Otters dugout. Toley, though, 9 of his 11 home runs have come off of relief pitching this season. Hasn't really been hitting the ball well, though, against the Otters pitching staff. 1-2. Swing and a miss for strike 3. Back-to-back Ks for Tomczak. 3 overall now. And the first two retired in the bottom of the second. Cole Turney up for the first time today. He came in as a pinch hitter in the bottom of the ninth inning. In yesterday's game, pinch hit for Cole Smith and wanted a lefty in against the righty Serta. And he ended up getting out. It's the first pitch called a strike. 1-for-5 in the series. Only plate appearance against Tomczak, he walked. 0-1. Fouled away. That's getting out of the yard. Foul ball brought to you by Heads Construction. Choose the best, never regret it. 0-2 as Tomczak tries to strike out the side. Oh, 2. Nine away. Well, without Tomczak's pitching, it's looking more likely than not that we're going to see him pass that season high in innings pitched. Needs to go an inning and a third more. And he struck him out. Tomczak strikes out the side, all swinging. Clark, Toley, Turney all down. Swinging in the second inning as Tomczak's up to 4 Ks. We'll head to the third. 1-0 Evansville on the Otters Digital Network.
1: It is important that time running for us. All right. I'm in the red one. I've come up with the other one. With the Soviet holding the finish line. All they have to do is run. There you go. Stop by step on the. All the way down to the girls. Are we ready? They seem ready. I'm ready. Winchester Steel, are we ready? Oh, yeah. Well, let's get started. 3, 2, 1, go! And out! There we go. Now we're moving. Looks like Chubby will have the win on this one. Eleanor right behind. Don't worry, guys. Don't worry. 12 winners here. You heard it down here, Brendan. Back up to the booth.
2: 3rd inning is

0: Start the third. And another base hit for Jones. The other way this time. Heads into right field. Imani Jones 2-for-2 today. A good day so far for Jones. That'll bring up Dennis Pierce. Jones in the regular season finished with 25 multi-hit games. 23 of those two-hit games, he led the team in two-hit games. First pitch to Pierce is a grounder to short. Craig throws a second for one. Dawson to first, and it's a double play. 6-4-3 DP puts the first two outs on the board in the third inning. Empties the bases now with two outs for Logan Brown. Unfortunate circumstance for the Otters. First pitch here from Cook to Brown. Called a strike, paints the corner there. 0-1. Brown reached on the second error of two from Dawson in the first inning. 0-1. High fly ball to the other way. Running after it is Moody, but it will land in the lawn. Quickly 0-2. Cook already a strike away from getting out of things here. After it looked like the start of something for Evansville in the third inning. O-2 from Cook. Swing and a miss for strike three. Cole Cook, five strikeouts already through three innings. As he throws another 1-2-3 frame, we will head to the bottom of the third. Otters still up by one on the Otters Digital Network.
1: 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Ion Exhibits. 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There he is. And Skill Up. Thanks to each and every one of you for joining us here at the Trust.

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1: 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Let's elevate the standard together. It is Alex Colarco leading off against Tom Zach after he struck out the side in the bottom of the second inning. So far, two hitless innings, one walk, four Ks. First pitch. We'll miss a little outside for ball one. Tom Zach, 25 years old, from Boca Raton, Florida. Missed all of last season when he was in the Mariners organization. Missed it with injury. Split time in 2024 between the Modesto Nuts, now the Roadsters, who are fighting to go to the Pioneer League Championship, and the Everett Aqua Sox in high A. Fouled back, it's 2-1. Signed with the Otters on June 26th, has pitched in 24 games in the regular season. First appearance here in the playoffs. 2-1. Foul tip

out of the glove of Logan Brown. 2 balls, 2 strikes. It's been a K party for both sides. Cook and Tom Zach combining for 9 strikeouts. They're 2.5 innings. 2-2. There's a ground ball over to third. Nice grab from Vuletic at third. He'll throw to first, and that's out number one. Vuletic also playing a good third base in this series. Bottom of the order, Kyme Moody up for the first time. Moody did not play yesterday. In game one, he went 0-for-2 with a walk and a strikeout. Time called. 1 run, 2 hits, no errors for Evansville. 2 runs, no hits, and 2 errors for Schaumburg. Here in the bottom of the third inning. First pitch. Fastball. This is a little high for ball one. Moody originally with the Tri-City Valley Cats to start the season. Traded for Wyatt Cameron. Another fastball. That one just barely hits the zone on the outside edge. 1 ball, 1 strike to Kyme Moody. 0-for-1 against Tom Zach this season, as that is called strike two. He's one out to tie his season high in innings pitched, 2 outs to beat it. As he's been pitching the ball very well to start off game three. But the Otters need him most. He's been dealing so far. 1-2. There's a liner into right field, and it's going to get past Linscott and roll all the way to the wall. Moody rounding second. He's heading for third. As Ponder picks it up, Kyme Moody into third base with a triple. First hit of the postseason for Kyme Moody, his 4th triple of the year. And he's at third, representing the tying run. Now back to the top of the order for Alec Craig. A 99 off the bat of Moody, as it got past the sliding Linscott in right field and rolled all the way to the deepest part of the yard in right. Moody thinking 3 immediately after that ball went past him. First pitch to Craig. Ground ball to first. Snagged by Robertson. He'll tag the bag. But Moody comes in to score from third, and we are tied up at 1. Base is empty, 2 outs, but a run in for Schaumburg. Tying the game up at 1. Here in the bottom of the third inning, it's Dawson. First pitch from Tomczak. High fly ball off to the left side. Salvaggio running after it. Same with Vuletic, but it'll land foul in the stands. Dawson flew out to Ponder in center field in his first at-bat. Schaumburg getting some momentum on their side here in the bottom of the third. 0-1. High fly ball into foul ground. Logan Brown running after it. Doesn't know where the ball is, but it lands in the stands yet again, 0-2.

0: Domzak looking to go 3-full here. 0-2. A little outside. Fastball yet again. 93. 1-2 to Dawson. Two homers, 21 RBIs to finish the season for Dawson. 24 games. Domzak fires the 1-2. Ground ball. That's going to get into right field for a base hit. And Dawson is on first, takes the turn. We'll head back there. Two hits in this inning for Schaumburg. The first two hits of the game for the Boomers. One of them ends up in a run coming in. Now the go-ahead run on first base with two outs for Kyle Fitzgerald. Fitzgerald still looking for his first hit of the series, now 0 for 8. He struck out looking in the first inning. Pitch number 43. Now a season high for Domzak as it misses high for ball one. Dawson on first, 4 for 5 on stolen bases in the regular season. Did steal a bag in game one on Wednesday. Grounder over to the Otters dugout. 1-1 to Fitzgerald. That's the first run earned by Domzak with Logan Brown catching. He went 5 1/3 scoreless with Logan Brown behind the dish in the regular season. 1-1. Swing and a miss, and it's 1-2. Fitzgerald ended his regular season with a 3-run homer against Washington back on Sunday. It's the last hit he's had. Another guy who's from the area, Brookfield, Illinois. Throw back to first is not in time. Dawson didn't have too big of a lead off of first base, but still just checking over there. I've already seen him steal a base in this series. 1 run, 2 hits now for both sides. 2 errors for Schaumburg. Runner goes, 1-2. Swing and a miss for strike 3. 5th strikeout for Domzak. He does go the 3-full. But Schaumburg ties the game up. The RBI grounder for Alec Craig after the triple from Kai Moody makes it 1-1 as we head to the 4th on the Otters Digital Network.
1: Energy. You just might see yourself up on the big board.

0: great. Your smile cam has been presented by Kenneth Young Center. Keep those smiles coming and enjoy the rest of the game. Fourth inning is brought to you by the Mike. Taking off the court, we have.
1: Top of the fourth. Schaumburg has tied the game up 1-1. It's ready to go here. It's LG Castillo, Blake Robertson, and Sam Linscott leading off as the Otters try to retake the lead in the fourth. First pitch a little outside for ball one. Castillo struck out swinging, was the first of now five strikeouts for Cook, as both him and Tomczak have combined for a pretty similar stat line. Grounder to short, as Craig will throw to first from short, and it is out number one. Three innings, two hits, one run. Now, Cook's wasn't earned. Tomczak's was. One walk, five strikeouts. But that's the only difference so far until that grounder, which now puts Cook's total at 3 1/3. We do have somebody warming in the Otters' bullpen. It's Yoan Gonzalez, so it's possibly always going to be sort of a two-man between Tomczak and Gonzalez. Usually we would have Gonzalez as the starter, but flipping things around and making Tomczak the starter be a little bit of a strategic move, as that one's called a strike. It's quickly 0-2 against Robertson. Robertson walked, didn't advance past first in his lone plate appearance. Swing and a miss, and Robertson strikes out on three pitches. Sixth K for Cook, and that's out number two in the top of the fourth. Sam Linscott, the recipient of strikeout number two of six from Cook. Goes bunt, pulls it back. It's called a strike, lower half of the zone. In the dirt, Cook's K per 9 at an 8.7, but his season high is 10 Ks, and that was against the Otters. It was a 10-0 win for Schaumburg, as the starter on the other side was Landon Willimon. Ryan Wiltsey was the opposing starter when he gave up those 10 earned at Bossy Field. Fly ball into center field. Banks Tully moves back, now heads a little bit forward to make the catch for out number 3. Another 1-2-3 frame for Cole Cook in the top of the fourth. We'll head to the bottom half. Tied up at one on the Otters Digital Network.
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2: Strong indeed, Brendan, strong indeed. It's that time of night. It's time for the fresh catch brought to you by Fire, all right? I have Team Watermelon with me in the first place. That's here for Watermelon. I have Team Strawberries on the third place. That's here for Strawberries down there. Perfect. This game is simple. Here has five stuck flushings. Copy basket. All she has to do is when I say go, go all five flushes and her partner catch up. First team to get off the basket will be a winner here tonight. Sounds already ready. Strawberry's already ready. Well, let's get thrown in 3, 2, 1, get out. We got one. That's short here. Strawberries is quickly moving down there. They got four. We have all of those. We have four around here. And Strawberries.
1: 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We have a pitching change, as it will be the piggyback for Yoan Gonzalez. He's into the game. 28-year-old from Port St. Lucie, Florida. A couple of Florida guys. The two pitchers here to start game 3-4 Evansville. 6.05 ERA, 19 and a third innings for Gonzalez. He's given up 22 hits, 13 earned runs, 14 walks compared to 26 strikeouts, and he's given up a lone home run. Has been a starter ever since he signed with the Otters for his second season, re-signed on August the 11th. He'll face Anthony Colarco, Kellum Clark, and Banks Tully. First pitch is outside for ball one. Colarco grounded out to Salvaggio against Tomczak to end the first inning. One and one. Last start for Gonzalez was on the fourth against Down East. He threw five innings, gave up six hits, five earned runs, five walks, and six strikeouts, earned the loss in the 5-3 victory for the Bird Dogs. High fly ball into deep right field. Going back is Lynn Scott. He's at the wall, and that one is out of here. Anthony Colarco's solo shot, his second home run of the series, and Schaumburg has taken their first lead of the day. It's 2-1. Two homers, one at Bossy Field, one here at Wintrust in this series for Colarco, as that one heads into the trees in right field. Lynn Scott attempted a leap at the wall, but it went way over that. And Colarco gives Schaumburg a 2-1 lead. First pitch, called a strike, it's 0-1. Here to Kellum Clark. 17th homer overall this season for Colarco. Grounder down the line. That's a snag from Robertson. He'll tag the bag. And that's out number one. It's only the second home run given up by Yoan Gonzalez. The first one was back on the 23rd of August against Florence. It was a Garrett Broussard solo shot in the fourth inning. Led off the fourth, but the Otters ended up winning that game 11-8. First pitch to Banks Tully. Ball to strike. Lower half of the zone, and it's 0-1. Gonzalez has pitched four innings, four and a third, six innings, and then five. He's given up at least four earned in each of his last three starts, as Tully quickly down 0-2 in the count.

Tully struck out one of the three straight from Tomczak in the second inning. Clark Tully and Turney, who's on deck. 0-2. A little low and away. For Calarco, that home run is 11th at home this season. As the fastball misses high, and it's 2-2. Calarco does have two of the seven multi-homer games this season for Schaumburg. Meanwhile, the Otters only have three. They haven't had one since July 3rd. Looped into right field. That's going to land in fair territory as Tully will head to first. Fought one off and manages to get a single out of it. Fourth hit of the day for Schaumburg. Two hits in each of the last two offensive frames for Schaumburg. Runner on first with one out. A run already in for the Boomers.

This is the first time Gonzalez is pitching against Schaumburg this season. As he pitched a game against Washington, one against Florence, and then Lake Erie and Down East. A little outside, it's 1-0. 4.67 ERA in 44 and a third. Earlier this season in the Mexican League with the Tigres de Quintana Roo. First two pitches miss outside, 2-0 to Turney. Last season he was with the Otters. He had a 5.42 ERA in 86 and a third innings. Walked 44, though, hit 14 batters. Still manages to get a 6-3 record. Foul tip into the glove, it's 2-1.

2-1. This is low for ball three. Not too big of a lead on first for Tully. With this being a do-or-die situation for Evansville, wonder how long Gonzalez is going to get here. 3-1. That will miss for ball four. Tully to second, turning to first. 2-1 with one out, as that'll bring up Alex Colarco. The Colarco brothers have been really doing damage against Otter's pitching in this series. And as mentioned, Gonzalez might not get too long of a leash if this continues. There is already somebody warming in the bullpen for Evansville. It's Chase Cribble.

Otter's going to try and use every arm they can here, especially now that they're down by one after Alex's brother hit a homer to right field. First pitch. Called a strike on the breaking ball. 0-1. A 1 pitch, swing and a miss on a pitch low and in. Quickly 0-2 here. Clarko hitting 294 at home, 205 on the road. Splits pretty much the same. Finished the season only having a 414 OPS. 0-2 from Gonzalez. Couple looks back to second. Now he fires. There's a ground ball over to first. Robertson will go to second. And no throw to first from Salvaggio. As they get out number two, reaching on the fielder's choice is Alex Clarko. Taking third is Tolley. Runners at the corners with two outs for Kai Moody. Hit a triple that got past Linscott in right field. Ended up scoring on the grounder from Craig. Now he's in a spot here where he could bring in a run. That third run 90 feet away for Schaumburg. First pitch for Gonzalez. Is called a strike.

0: 0-1. That's down the line, and it is a foul ball. Just barely makes it 0-2. Almost snuck past the tarp into fair territory, but ends up just barely landing. There's not a lot of foul ground over there between that tarp and the wall behind the Otters' bullpen, but Moody found it. Luckily for the Otters, 0-2 coming from Yoan Gonzalez. This is a little outside. Moody had three triples in the regular season. Hit eight homers, drove in 46 runs. Does pretty well against starting pitching, hitting 298. This is just low and away. It's 2-2. Striking out at a 20.7% clip, his walk rate at a 15.9. Walk rate above the league average, his K rate below. Swing and a miss for strike three, and Moody goes down swinging. First strikeout for Gonzalez. The home run for Anthony Calarco has given Schaumburg their first lead of the day, 2-1, as we will head to the top of the fifth on the Otters Digital Network.
1: And the fourth and final.

Top of the fifth, first pitch from Cook to Ponder is fouled right back over the press box. Foul ball brought to you by Ed's Construction. Choose the best, never regret it. 0-1. Well, even batting eighth, Ponder still, the leading off just finds him. This is the second time he's led off an inning, led off the second. Grounder up the middle, diving stop from Dawson, throw to first is in time. The defense from Chase Dawson coming back. After those two errors in the first, he makes a good defensive play to save a base hit, and that's the first out. One down in the top of the fifth inning. It'll bring up TJ Salvaggio. Struck out swinging in the second inning. Top of the lineup in Zach Vuletich on deck for the Otters. First pitch from Cook. Is a little low. Salvaggio hitting 293 against lefties this season. That one is outside for ball two. After his strikeout 0 for 4 with 2 Ks against Cook this season. 2-0. This for ball three. Nothing so far to hit for Salvaggio. 23-year-old from Slidell, Louisiana. 3-0. All right, down the middle. Salvaggio taking all the way. Cook kicks and deals. Inside strike two. 3-0 to 3-2 here from Cook. He's working relatively quickly here against Salvaggio. About to face the top of the order for the third time. Payoff. Grounder foul over to third. It's going to roll all the way to the Otters' bullpen. Do it again here at 3-2. Another payoff. That will miss low for ball four. Salvaggio will take the walk. Second walk issued by Cook today. Man on first with one out for the top of the lineup in Zach Vuletich. Cole Cook had a very good May, 2.88 ERA. It spiked, though, had a rough June, 7.06, and has been steadily slowing to back to where it has usually been for Cook, 394 in July, 238 in August. First pitch is a fly ball into right field. That is right at Kellum Clark, who makes the catch for out number two. Salvaggio heading back to first. That'll bring up Imani Jones. Barely having to move out there in right field was Clark. A good piece of opposite field hitting, but hung up a little too high for Vuletich. Imani Jones, 2 for 2 today, has driven in the only run of the day for Evansville. His single brought in Vuletich from third, and then led off the third with a base hit as well. First pitch changeup will miss low for ball one. This is the third season Cole Cook has spent with Schaumburg. Last season, 4.52 ERA, 123 and a third innings. So somehow made it past his innings total from last year with the 128 and a third. Little inside, it's 2-0. Spent 2022 and 2023 with Joliet. He was the pitcher of the year in 2023, as well as an all-star with the Slammers. Grounder to short. Throw to first is going to get past Fitzgerald, and Salvaggio will take third base. So another error for Schaumburg. That's the third error of the day for the Boomers. An opportunity here for the Otters to possibly capitalize and tie this game back up. Runners at the corners with two down for Dennis Pierce.
Monty Jones now reaching three times in three plate appearances. Tying run on third. Go-ahead run on first. The first pitch to Pierce. Breaking ball right down the middle for strike one. Yesterday, the Otters left 10 men on base, still managed to win 4-1 because Schaumburg left more on base, 11, only managed one run. Cook will step off. So far today, Otters have left 3 on. Schaumburg has left 4. But they are in the lead 2-1. 0-1 from Cook. In the dirt, blocked again by Calarco. Hasn't let anything get past him quite yet, besides the one. Didn't really get past him, just went to the side of him. That got Vuletic to second base in the first inning, ended up bringing in that first run. Pierce does have a homer in this series already. He's in the bottom of the ninth of game one against Daryl Thompson. 1-1 inside. 2-1 to Pierce. Cook has given up 13 home runs, including 4 in his last 5 starts. 2-1. This is low, a good take from Pierce. Walk would load the bases for Logan Brown. Three-one from Cook. Swing and a miss, a big hack from Pierce. Sends him into the other batter's box. 3-2 with two outs. Monty Jones going to get a head start over at first base. Salvaggio still at third, representing the tying run in the top of the fifth inning. Could be big for the momentum of both sides here if the Otters can bring in a run or if Cook can close things out. 3-2. Swing and a miss for strike three. Cole Cook gets his 7th strikeout of the day. Pierce goes down swinging, and that's out number 3. Cook gets out of the jam halfway home here at Wintrust. 2-1 Schaumburg on the Otters Digital Network.

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An unfortunate top half of the fifth inning. Otters had runners at first and third, two outs, but Cole Cook gets his seventh strikeout and keeps the Boomers in the lead. And now it's the top three in the order. Craig, Dawson, and Fitzgerald that lead off in the bottom half of the fifth inning. Here against Yoan Gonzalez, who's back out there. After one pitch, though, somebody's getting warm in the bullpen for Evansville. It's that pitch an inside strike one. Alec Craig has a walk and a RBI grounder to first. That scored Moody and tied the game up at one. Chase Cribble back out there warming in the bullpen. Fouled away off to the left side.

Schaumburg, after keeping the lead intact, trying to extend the lead here in the bottom of the fifth inning. 1-2. Fouled back. Right back to the netting. Craig, 29 years old. He's from Sicklerville, New Jersey. We take a look at the out-of-town scoreboard. It is 10-3. New York is beating Quebec in the sixth inning. They win. Quebec, their dynasty's done. There's a blooper into center field. That'll drop in for a base hit. Alec Craig reaches for the second time, and he starts off the fifth with a single. Chase Dawson, 1-for-2, hit a single and flew out to center field in his two at-bats against Tomczak. Craig on first for the second time. Didn't advance past first after that leadoff walk in the bottom of the first inning. First pitch from Gonzalez after a couple looks to first base. There's a fly ball on the first pitch to left field, and LG Castillo's under it. He'll make the catch, and that's out number one. Kyle Fitzgerald so far is 0-for-2 with two strikeouts. He could not hit the ball at all against Tomczak, but see how he does here against Gonzalez in his first time to the plate. First pitch from Gonzalez is going to miss low and away. Two runs, five hits, three errors for Schaumburg, but they're still leading 2-1 as the Otters have one run on two hits and no errors. Both of the two hits coming from Imani Jones. 1-0 pitch, runner goes, and that will hit Fitzgerald. So Craig will take second base either way, and Fitzgerald over to first, two on with one out. Breaking ball gets a little too inside. And now that'll bring up Calarco, who led off the fourth inning, was the first batter to face Gonzalez, and he led off with a homer. Max Peterson coming out and possibly making the change here for Chase Kribble to put in the lefty against the lefty in Calarco. He'll point to the bullpen. So we will have a pitching change here from Wintrust Field. Two are on with one out as Anthony Calarco will try to extend the lead. Kribble will try to keep it at a 2-1 game when we come back on the Otters Digital Network.

0: 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Chase Krobel into the game. Lefty coming in to face off against the lefty and Anthony Colarco. Single from Craig. Fitzgerald was hit by a pitch. Two are on here with one out for Schomburg. First pitch from Krobel. Fly ball the other way to left field. On the move is Castillo. It will hit off the netting. Foul. Krobel pitched on Wednesday. He threw a scoreless inning, gave up a hit, but also had a strikeout. It's good to have a lefty like him, especially with this lefty-heavy lineup. Craig, Dawson, Colarco, Clark, Turney, all lefties, true lefties, with Alex Colarco, a switch hitter. 0-1. Rounder, back to Krobel. He'll slip and fall. Throw to first is still in time, as Krobel was able to recover. Basically a swinging bunt for Colarco, as both runners will advance to second and third. This is a very good recovery from Krobel. Slips and falls after he grabs that one. You can take a look at the replay here. But still, from his behind, maybe on a knee, able to throw it to first base cleanly over to Robertson. No chance to get out of things here. First pitch to Clark is a good slider that hits the zone for strike one. Clark 0 for 2 today. Strikeout and a grounder to Robertson at first. Swing and a miss as Clark falls down to a knee. Quickly 0-2 for Krobel. Strike away from keeping it at a 2-1 game. That is called strike three. Chase Krobel comes in and gets out of the jam. Strikes out Clark looking. As we will head to the sixth, still 2-1 Schomburg on the Otters Digital Network.
1: 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Insect repellent's gonna take it. Shaving cream takes second. Sunscreen in third. 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Is brought

Top of the sixth inning, Logan Brown leads it off against Cole Cook. 2-1 game still. There's a fly ball into deep left field. Going back is Moody, and he makes the catch. Jumping up onto the wall. Well, some good defense being played here by Schaumburg after the two errors in the first. Didn't think Moody had a chance at getting to that one, but he leaps up, just reaches the glove out, and he's able to make the grab. First pitch to Castillo. Outside for ball one. Castillo 0-for-2, struck out swinging a grounder to short in his two at-bats. 1-0 from Cook. Working very fast here against Castillo. 2-0, a couple pitches outside. Now the offering. Grounder foul over to the Otters' dugout, and look out over there. We saw one ripped into Schaumburg's dugout yesterday. Luckily nobody got hurt there. That one not hit as hard for Castillo. Nobody got hit, thankfully, for the Otters' side of things. 2-1. Fouled back to the netting. Schaumburg had a very good second half of the season. After the break, they went 31-16, 15-7 at home to end the year. Grounder down the third baseline, foul. Still remains at 2-2. As we mentioned, the Thunderbolts were a first-place team for a little bit. Start of the season, they were really doing a good job. Schaumburg just turned it up in the second half. Did just enough to win the division. Grounder to short, and it's going to get under the glove of Craig into left field for a base hit. LG Castillo, first hit for the Otters since the third inning. The third hit overall, tying run on first with one out for Blake Robertson.

0: Robertson has a walk and a strikeout so far today. Walked in the first, struck out was the sixth now of seven strikeouts for Cook. His first pitch is called a strike, hits the outer edge. No balls, one strike. Looking like we'll see Kribble for the bottom of the sixth inning. 0-1. Swing and a miss, it's 0-2. He struck out on three pitches, Robertson did in his last at-bat against Cook. Otters looking to tie the game up at 2 here, and they have a chance to do so with the runner at first. 0-2. In the dirt, Clarko's been playing some good defense behind the dish. A lot of good blocks, a lot of good scoops on those pitches in the dirt from Cole Cook. Coming into this game, 270 in the regular season for Robertson against lefties. 1-2. Another one in the dirt, and another block from Clarko. Schaumburg, 29-3 at home and leading after six innings, so the Otters got to get something going here in the sixth. 2-2. Low and away, and it's 0-2 to 3-2 for Robertson. In the regular season, he finished with 53 walks, 63 strikeouts. His first walk of the series in the first inning, but in this series, he also has four strikeouts. Sam Linscott on deck. Wind blowing left to right could be in the favor of Robertson. Really picking up here. Throw back to first is not in time as Castillo, not too far of a lead off of first, gets back there with plenty of time. One run, three hits, no errors for Evansville. Two runs, five hits, and three errors for Schaumburg. Payoff pitch from Cook. Swing and a miss for strike three. Eighth strikeout for Cook. And that's out number two in the top of the sixth. Two down, runner on first for Sam Linscott. 0 for 2, strikeout in the first. That ended the first inning, and then flew out to center field. Ended the fourth inning. First pitch misses just inside for ball one. Linscott spent some time with the Lincoln Salt Dogs. Two games in the American before heading here to Evansville. Traded and signed on May 22nd. Played 80 games in the regular season here as he fouls one back to make it 1-1. Last year he was with the now-defunct Rocky Mountain Vibes. In the Pioneer League, 2024, he was in the Frontier League with Sussex County and New York. New York trying to upset Quebec currently. Ottawa up 6-0 against New Jersey as they're looking to sweep. 1-1. High. Two balls, one strike. Had three seasons in the Pioneer League for Linscott. Rocky Mountain Vibes last season and then spent 2022 and 23 with the Glacier Range Riders. Two one. Swing and a foul tip into the glove makes it 2-2. Oh, Cook. This season has had a litany of starts in which he has struck out eight or more. None more than the 10, though, against the Otters last month. Has eight here through 5 2/3. 2-2. Swing and a miss. And now he's got nine. Back-to-back Ks for Cook as he strikes out both Robertson and Linscott to keep Schaumburg's lead intact. 2-1. Heading to the bottom of the sixth on the Otters Digital Network.
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1: 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It is 2-1. Schaumburg. Banks totally leads it off. Cole Turney behind him, then Alex Colarco hitting third. Tolley so far today, 1-for-2, singled off of Yoan Gonzalez. He struck out against Tomczak. First pitch from Kribble is called a strike on the outside edge for strike one. Tolley, 26-year-old from Madison, Mississippi. He's with Meridian Community College, then Ole Miss, and then App State in 2024.

for Cribble. Strikeout brought to you by German American Bank, and that's the first out here in the bottom of the sixth. There's been a lot of strikeouts in this game between both sides. First pitch fouled away by Cole Turney. Makes it 0-1. Eight strikeouts for Evansville pitching, nine for Cook. As he's been the only pitcher so far, as in the middle of what is his first quality start of the playoffs, but overall his 13th of the season. He led the Boomers pitching staff in quality starts. This is low and away for ball two. Two balls, one strike here to Turney. Usually Cook throws about 6 1/3 innings pitch per start. That's in the dirt. 3-1 to Turney. Switch hitter and Colarco on deck. He's going to be hitting from the right side for the first time today. All day strike right down the middle. Makes it 3-2. Turney now 1-for-6 in this series. He lines one right to Robertson at first, who makes the catch. First two retired, and we will see a new pitcher warming in the bullpen for Evansville. For the third straight game, it's Joe Morrissey. Got to get your high leverage arms out there as much as you can, and Morrissey is being used as much as possible in this series. First pitch is a foul ball to Colarco. Otters just in need of that one run to tie the game up. So far, Cole Cook has really been settling down and pitching the ball well ever since giving up that run in the first. That run was given up, not even earned. It was just because of the error from Dawson. One. Fastball, higher half, called a strike. One ball, two strikes. Cribble a strike away from retiring 5-5 he's faced in game three. Is 1-2, coming home. A little low. Two balls, two strikes. Two now from Cribble. That will miss low for ball three. Colarco, 39 walks, 72 strikeouts in the regular season. In this series, he has one walk and three strikeouts. Payoff. That is high for ball four, and Colarco will take the walk. See what the decision is here for Evansville. Max Peterson will come out. And it's looking like Morrissey will come into the game here to face the righty in Kai Moody. Waiting on that point to the bullpen. And there it is. So Morrissey coming into the game, Cribble out. Had a fairly good inning in the third. We'll see what happens with this runner on first. Morrissey will try to strand him, as we'll take a quick break on the Otters Digital Network.

Hey, Hunter, wish a happy early number seven to Freaky. Happy.

Joe Morrissey into the game. 3.72 ERA, 48 and a third in the regular season. Gave up 42 hits, 20 earned runs, 16 walks compared to 53 strikeouts. Has pitched in both games already in this series on Wednesday. Inning and a third, scoreless with a hit and a strikeout. And then yesterday, two-thirds of an inning, gave up two hits, but didn't give up a run. He'll come in here to face Kai Moody. Moody has a triple, came around to score in the third to tie the game up, and then struck out against Gonzalez to end the fourth. 2-1 Schaumburg, two outs, runner on first and Colarco after the walk. First pitch is called a strike. Fourth pitcher used by Evansville. We've seen Tom, Zach, Gonzalez, and Cribble. Now here with Morrissey. The 0-1. That is called a strike, and it's 0-2. A couple of close ones going the way of Evansville here, as Moody quickly down in the count. 0-2 from Morrissey. A little high on the breaking ball. Overall, this is going to be the sixth time that Morrissey has faced Schaumburg this season. Three in the regular season, two, now three after this outing in the playoffs. Grounder up the middle over to Jones. He'll tag second, and that's out number three. So Morrissey's able to get out of it. We'll head to the seventh, 2-1 Schaumburg on the Otters Digital Network. The seventh inning is...

Top of the seventh inning here in Schaumburg. The Boomers have a 2-1 lead. John Ponder leading off for the third time in an inning. He led off the second, led off the fifth, and now leading off the seventh. It's Ponder, Salvaggio, and Vuletic against Cole Cook. So far, he's thrown six innings, given up four hits, one run not earned, two walks, and nine strikeouts. First pitch off the end of the bat. Weird roll on that one, but it will stay foul. Oh and one. Cook on nine strikeouts. So far, double-digit strikeout performances. There's been four of them. 1-0. Will miss, and it's 1-1. Cole Cook would be the first one with two of such performances, and unfortunately, both of them would be against Evansville, as Ponder will head back to the dugout, and possibly to get a new piece of lumber.

Cole Cook, been in the league for a long time. Sixth season in the Frontier League, was with Bradley for three seasons, 2017 to 2019. Illinois Central in 2016, his first year. Ripped back up the middle and into center field for a base hit. John Ponder leads off the seventh with a single, representing the tying run at first. Salvaggio, up for the third time, has a strikeout and a walk in the fifth inning. He advanced to third but didn't come around to score. Has Ponder on first with nobody out. See if Ponder wants to run here. Led the team in stolen bases in the regular season with 32. Bunch dropped down. It goes off himself, and it will be a foul ball. They'll try to bunt Ponder over to second base for the top of the order in Vuletic. First bunt doesn't end up working out in the Otters' favor. We'll see what happens here with the second attempt. Corners crashing up on the infield grass. Bunt shows as it is dropped foul yet again, 0-2. And we'll see if Salvaggio still bunts here. And not often do the Otters bunt when it's a two-strike count. It does happen every so often. Schaumburg is going to get somebody warming in the bullpen for the first time today. 0-2, showing bunt still, dropping it down. The throw is going to go to second for one, and Salvaggio will reach, but Ponder, the leadoff man, is out at second. It's going to be a fielder's choice. A 1-6. So the bunt doesn't quite work out for Evansville. Went a little too far up to the mound, as we will have a mound visit for Schaumburg. It's a righty warming in the bullpen. Looking like Holland Towns. Take a look at the out-of-town scoreboard. 15-4, New York is up on Quebec in the seventh. We're dangerously close to a new champion for the first time since Schaumburg in 2021. Meanwhile, three outs away, Ottawa from advancing to the conference finals. And it's looking like at this rate, they would face New York. Chance to win a championship. Lawrence Washington postponed to tomorrow at 1:05 Eastern. I'm sure whoever wins this game is going to be adamantly watching that game tomorrow to see where they go for game one. First pitch misses outside to Vuletic. 0-3 so far, reached on an error in the first inning, came around to score. Since then, a strikeout looking and a fly out to right field. One oh. Inside for ball two. But Cook sitting on now 104 pitches. His season high is that 130 that he had in the complete game shutout against the Otters, so he can definitely finish this inning if he needs to. Pitch count not really too big of an issue. Most likely will be his last inning, though. There's a fly ball into center field, and that'll drop in for a base hit, as heading to second base is Salvaggio. Two singles in this inning for Evansville. Two are on with one out for Amani Jones, as the Otters try to tie the game. Tying run in scoring position. Go ahead at first. And it's two guys that are very quick in Salvaggio and Vuletic. Jones is 2-for-3, has reached three times, two singles. He reached on an error by Craig at short in his third at-bat. First pitch from Cook. This is low for ball one.
Jones in a big spot here. Try and tie this game up. Any sort of base hit definitely has the chance to score Salvaggio from second base. One-oh from Cook. Called a strike. It's 1-1. So Cook does only have two walks so far today. One ball, one strike count here as he checks second, now fires. That's going to get past Calarco, and both runners will advance to second and third. Right through the legs of Alex Calarco. It's the first one that's gone past him to the backstop. And the tying run is 90 feet away for Evansville. Now a even bigger opportunity, as that will move the entire infield for Schaumburg up on the infield grass.

Cole Cook in a dangerous spot here in the top of the seventh. He'll step off. Pitch clock was at 3 seconds. He still couldn't find a decision between him and Calarco. Two-one, coming home. Misses for ball three. Walk would load the bases for Dennis Pierce. He charges a wild pitch that advanced both runners. Salvaggio on third, Vuletich on second with one out. The 3-1. Fly ball into deep center field. Should be plenty deep. Making the catch is Toley. Both runners will tag. The throw will go to third. And we are tied up at two. Sack fly for Imani Jones. And we have a tie ball game here in the seventh, 2-2. The go-ahead run now at third base in Vuletich after he tags. Another mound visit coming. We might have a pitching change here. First earned run given up by Cook today. He's given up two runs, one earned. And that will be the day for Cole Cook. He comes out of the game with the game tied up at two here in the top of the seventh. We'll have a new pitcher in for Schaumburg, and we'll be right back. Otters putting up a fight here late in game three on the Otters Digital Network. Number 29.

The Otters have tied the game up at 2, and that takes Cole Cook out of the game for now. 6 2/3, 6 hits, 2 runs, 1 earned, 2 walks, 9 strikeouts. But is responsible for the runner on third in Vuletich. Holland Towns is the first man out of the bullpen for Schaumburg here in Game 3. This is his first time pitching in the playoffs this season. He finished the regular season with a 5.67 ERA in 46 innings. 52 hits, 29 earned runs, 18 walks compared to 44 strikeouts as the first pitch to Dennis Pierce misses high and in for ball one. Fastball, slider, curveball, 3-pitch mix for him. 1-0. That just misses high. Good take from Pierce. It's 2-0. Fourth time pitching against Evansville. First time, though, since June 14th. Gave up 2 earned runs, including a homer in an inning of work. Outside, it's ball 3. Walkwood put runners at the corners for Logan Brown. That will miss for ball 4. Not a good start for Towns. A 4-pitch walk to Dennis Pierce puts runners at the corners with 2 outs. Now for Logan Brown. Drove in the go-ahead run yesterday in Game 2. That 2-run homer over the left field wall. Now a chance to do it again here in Game 3. First pitch from Towns. High fly ball is going to get into foul territory. Everybody on the move on the right side, but it'll fall out of play. It will be the top of the order coming up in the bottom half of the 7th for Schaumburg, and it's looking like it will be Morrissey to face off against them. Good to face them with a lead here. Vuletich on third, Pierce on first. 0-1 from Towns. Breaking ball misses high and away. 1-1. Pitched on Sunday, last day of the regular season against Washington, a scoreless inning with a strikeout. He has given up 2 of his 7 homers in his last 5 outings. 1-1. Inside on the fastball, it's 2-1. Ottawa, officially the first team to advance after sweeping New Jersey. 2-1. High fly ball off to the left side. It will fall out of play. 2-2 to Brown. Oh, you got to watch out for the wild pitch here. Holland Towns, 12 wild pitches, led the team the 5th most in the Frontier League this season. Might be some more work put in for Calarco. You got to watch out for that. Vuletich has speed. 2-2. There's a blooper into left field. It'll drop in for a base hit. The Otters take the lead back, and Logan Brown does it again. The kid from Evansville gives the Otters the lead in Game 3. It's 3-2. After the 2-run homer yesterday, he drives in the 3rd for Evansville. It's 3-2 Otters. Their first lead since the 3rd inning. Now Castillo. The first pitch is inside for ball 1. All of a sudden, now the Otters are 9 outs away from advancing.

Downs the 1-0. Breaking ball hits the inside edge, makes it 1-1. Pierce on second, Brown on first, two outs. Evansville scores two in the seventh. They scored three in the seventh in game two. The seventh inning has not done Schaumburg well in this series, especially in these last two games, as they're now having to come back from behind. 1-1 to Castillo. High fly ball, deep center field. Going back is Tully. He's at the wall, and it's gone. No, it got caught at the wall. Almost. Just barely misses. Almost a three-run shot for Castillo. It's hard to see back there. That is out number three, as the Otters do take the lead, though. 3-2 on the single for Logan Brown, as Morrissey will come in for the stretch. Heading to the bottom of the seventh. Just barely. We'll be right back on the Otters Digital Network. I need something back, Jack.

Seventh inning brought to you by Jacobs Pub. Jacobs Pub is proud to support the Evansville Otters in the Jacobsville neighborhood. Be sure to check out First Fridays at 607 North Main Street in Evansville, Indiana. It's the top three leading off here against Morrissey. Alec Craig, Chase Dawson, Kyle Fitzgerald. LG Castillo almost that three-run homer to extend the lead, but the Otters do bring in two runs. Sack fly from Jones, and then the RBI single for Logan Brown. Puts them up 3-2, their first lead since the third inning. First pitch called a strike to Craig. Nine outs away from advancing to the next round as that one misses outside for ball one. One pitch. Little low for ball two. Craig has reached twice, a walk and a single. Also hit a RBI ground out that scored Moody from third. 2-1. Another one just outside for ball three. Craig sees the zone very well. Only 16 walks this season for Morrissey. The 3-1. Ball to strike. Lower half of the zone. It's a full count, 3-2.

Craig calling timeout here. Schaumburg on the ropes a little bit here. Payoff pitch will miss for ball four. So Craig walks for the second time today, reaches for the third time. He's on first base with nobody out for Chase Dawson. Craig representing the tying run in the seventh inning.

First pitch from Morrissey. This is high for ball one. New pitcher warming in the pen for both sides. Alex Valdez for Evansville. And it's Daryl Thompson for Schaumburg. 1-0 from Morrissey. High fly ball into shallow left field. Salvaggio calling everybody off. He'll make the catch. And that's out number one. Heading back to first is Craig. Fitzgerald 0 for 2 got hit by a pitch by Yoan Gonzalez in his last at-bat in the fifth inning as Craig at first with one out. First pitch from Morrissey. A little high for ball one. Otter's pulling out all the stops here with the lead. Throwing all the high leverage guys in here. No matter how many days rest, if any, they have been going through. 1-0. Out off the mask of Brown, back to the netting. It's 1-1.

I haven't seen Craig try to go. 1-1. This is outside for ball two. Two balls, one strike here to Fitzgerald. Struck out twice against Tomczak and then got hit by a pitch. Ended up advancing to second base, but Kribble got out of the jam there in the fifth inning. 2-1. Swing and a miss. Two balls and two strikes. Morrissey looking to keep the game at 3-2. Time called as there's a ball behind home plate. I think that went back all the way from the bullpen warming of Valdez. Two, two. Popped up right behind home plate, yeah, near the press box, lands right in front of us. Still remains at 2-2.

0: Another pitch coming home here from Morrissey to Fitzgerald. Craig on first, one out. Morrissey kicks and deals. Swing and a miss for strike three. Fitzgerald strikes out for the third time today. Ninth K for Otters pitching. Strikeout brought to you by Great American Bank. German American Bank it will be. Anthony Colarco, Max Peterson will come out to the mound. We might have another pitching change here against Colarco, who already has a solo homer in this game. See what happens. It looks like it's just going to be a normal mound visit. It is 16-4 New York against Quebec. As unless there is a major collapse from New York, they're going to finally be the team that takes down Quebec. And this allows them from getting that fifth straight championship. Zach Vuletich going over to the trainer. Might have something in his eye. We did see that happen here last time the Otters were at Wintrust Field with Dennis Pierce at first base. Now we're going to have a little bit of a delay for that as well. Now they're going to keep Morrissey in here against Colarco. He's been hitting the ball well against Otters pitching so far in this series, including that solo homer. Back in the fourth inning, that was the first batter that Gonzalez faced against. Hit it into the trees in right field. Two outs, runner on first. First pitch to Colarco. Little outside for ball one. They decide to keep Morrissey in the game here. If he can get out of this, Valdez most likely getting the eighth with Serta getting the ninth. 1-0. Called a strike. Right down the middle, makes it one ball, one strike to Colarco. One for three, just has the solo homer as his only hit, otherwise two groundouts. 1-1 from Morrissey. Fouls it away. Morrissey a strike away from keeping it at a 3-2 game. Two homers in this series already for Colarco. 1-2. A little high. Evens the count up at 2-2. Leadoff walk issued to Craig, but since then the flyout to Salvaggio for Dawson and Fitzgerald's third strikeout of the day. That put two outs on the board here. 2-2. Outside for ball three. Kellum Clark on deck. Walk would put two on with two outs for him. 3-2 with two outs. Craig's going to get a head start over at first base as Schaumburg fans here at Wintrust getting a little louder. Payoff. Grounder to third. Bad hop, but Vuletich recovers and throws to first in time for out number three. So Morrissey does get out of things. Keeps the lead intact, 3-2, heading to the eighth on the Otters Digital Network.
1: 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Like turn on and movers. Get home safely. And we have a 2-1 ball.

Top of the eighth, the usual closer for Schaumburg into the game here. Darryl Thompson, maybe looking to get two innings out of him. If not, at least just going to throw him out here to try and get a scoreless eighth. But it will be Blake Robertson leading off, and then Linscott and Ponder. Thompson, regular season, had a 0 ERA and 5 2/3, but gave up the solo homer to Dennis Pierce, first batter of the bottom of the ninth back on Wednesday, but the Otters ended up dropping that game 3-2. First pitch will miss for ball one. Still picked up that save, his fifth overall this season. 32-year-old from Kearneysville, West Virginia. 1-0. Fastball, higher half of the zone, called a strike. Robertson so far today, 0-for-2, has a walk and two strikeouts. The Otters would definitely do for an insurance run here. They're only up one against Schaumburg. 1-1 pitch. Called a strike, and it's 1-2. Any of these top three reach, Salvaggio will get a shot. The bottom of the order before the top flips back around. 1-2 from Thompson. Fastball misses high. Thompson was in the Mexican League this season with the Piratas de Campeche. 3.92 ERA, 43 2/3 innings. He was there last season as well. 2-2. Ground ball, a base hit into right field. Blake Robertson picks up his first hit of the day. He's on first with nobody out for Sam Linscott. Linscott 0-for-3, two strikeouts and a flyout to center. As a runner on first, it would be a huge insurance run for Evansville if they can get it. Righty, see if he shows bunt. He will, as he'll pop it up, and it will be caught by Calarco for out number one. So the bunt attempt doesn't go the Otters' way, as it is the first out recorded. It will bring up John Ponder, not leading off an inning for the first time today, and hitting third, runner on first and one out.

Bonder is 1-for-3. Singled in his last at-bat. All three of his at-bats coming against Cook. There's a fly ball into shallow right field. And making the catch there is Dawson. So quick two outs after the leadoff single for Robertson as Thompson will face Salvaggio at the bottom of the order. It'll be Clark, Tolley, and Turney, the top three in the eighth, presumably going to be against Alex Valdez, who's still warming in the pen. First offering from Thompson. This is low for ball one. Good take from Salvaggio. Thompson was in the Brewers organization, ended up making it to AAA in Nashville in 2024, but he got released in June of 2024 by the Sounds. Swing and a miss, it's 1-1. Salvaggio has reached twice, but he's 0-2. Strikeout, walk, and a fielder's choice, in which he did come around to score one of the two runs in the seventh inning. Scored on the sack fly from Amani Jones. 1-1 from Thompson. A little low. Two balls, one strike. Top of the order in Vuletic on deck here. If Salvaggio can reach, he'll get a shot. Three runs, seven hits, no errors for Evansville. Two runs, five hits, and three errors for Schaumburg. 2-1. Fouls one off himself. It's 2-2.

Otters have a 3-2 lead in the top of the eighth. Dire need of that fourth run, but Thompson a strike away from sending it to the bottom half of the eighth. Couple looks back to first, and now the 2-2. Inside, straightens him up on the fastball, and it's a full count. Robertson going to go at first base. Walk puts two on with two outs for Vuletic. Payoff from Thompson. That will hit Salvaggio, and he will take first base. Would have been ball four anyways. That was a breaking ball, though, that hit Salvaggio on the leg. It'll put two on with two outs, and Vuletic will have a chance to get some insurance for Evansville. One for four, hit a single in his last at-bat, came around to score the go-ahead run on the single for Logan Brown.

One in the first, two in the seventh for Evansville, and then one in both the third and the fourth for Schaumburg. Have not scored since. First pitch to Vuletic. Just misses outside for ball one. Good take from Vuletic. Thompson. He's given up a single and a hit by pitch in this inning. In between that, a pop out on a bunt attempt and a fly out to Dawson. 1-0. Another one outside. Clarko tried framing it, didn't get the call. It's two balls, no strikes. Thompson didn't walk anybody in his 5 2/3 during the regular season. Technically didn't walk Salvaggio, but still gave up a free pass to him. 2-0. There's a strike. It's 2-1. Vuletic now with a hit in all three games this series. Signing with Evansville for the playoffs. He's played third base every time. This is the first game, though, he's led off. 2-1 from Thompson. Fouled away. It's 2-2. Thompson yet again a strike away from getting out of things here in the eighth, but Vuletic with a base hit could score Robertson from second base. There's a decent-sized gap in between first and second. Vuletic wants to go the opposite way here. 2-2. Fouled back. He'll stay alive.

Vuletich taking some time to get back into the box here. Robertson on second. Salvaggio on first. 2-2. There's a ground ball over to third. Snagged by Calarco. He'll tag the bag. And that's out number three. So Daryl Thompson throws a scoreless top of the eighth. Otters still lead it, though, as we head to the bottom half. Alex Valdez coming into the game. 3-2 Otters on the Otters Digital Network.

Eighth inning is brought to you by McMahon Exterminating. Remember, who can help with all your pest control needs? McMahon can. We talked earlier about no matter how many times you've pitched in this series, you're going to have to go back in if you're one of the high leverage guys. And same thing is clear here for Alex Valdez, who's the new pitcher into the game for Evansville. He's pitched in both games this series, has thrown two scoreless innings, has given up one hit, one walk, has struck out two. It's been a part of the reason why the bullpen has been so good here in this series. Kellum Clark, Banks Tully, Cole Turney, the top three here for Schaumburg. Otters are six outs away from advancing, but it is a very close one-run game here in the bottom of the eighth. First pitch will miss outside for ball one. Kellum Clark so far today 0 for 3. Two strikeouts and a grounder to first. Working quickly. First couple pitches, though, missing outside. It's 2-0 to Clark. Pitch. There's a strike. Hits the outside edge. Finally found that sweet spot. Makes it 2-1 to Clark. 3.38 ERA in the regular season. 53 and a third innings for Valdez. All strike two. Same spot. Good location for Valdez on those last two pitches. And Clark is in a 2-2 count. He'll call timeout. Now the sixth time Valdez has pitched against Schaumburg in 2026. Eyeing away for ball three. It's a full count. Valdez, 26 years old. La Matas de Farfan in the Dominican Republic. The closer last season, but now the eighth inning guy. 3-2. Clark will stay alive as he fouls one back to the netting. Now, last season, six saves for Valdez. Two this season, but started with the 21, and we will see him in the ninth if this score holds. Outside, and that is ball four. So Kellum Clark will lead off the bottom of the eighth with a walk. He's on first with nobody out for Banks Tully. Tully is 1-for-3, has a single sandwich in between two strikeouts. Tying run at first for Schaumburg. First pitch for Valdez is a breaking ball. Starts him off with the breaking pitch, called a strike, 0-1. Valdez in 49 appearances in the regular season, 37 of them resulted in zero earned runs. Fouled back, quickly 0-2. In what has been a major bullpen game, the Otters pitching staff has done enough to keep themselves in it here and in the lead. 0-2 from Valdez. Fouled back to the netting. Tully stays alive. Tomczak went three innings. Gave up one run. Struck out five. Gonzalez 1 1/3, one run. And Cribble and Morrissey both 1 1/3, scoreless. Valdez, the fifth pitcher here for Evansville. 0-2. That is outside. One ball and two strikes. New York three outs away from dethroning Quebec. 1-2 from Valdez. High fly ball. That's going to go foul right over the box. Still remains at 1-2. A little bit of a battle here between Valdez and Tully, with Kellum Clark on first after the walk. 1-2 from Valdez.
outside, and it's 2-2. Valdez already on 13 pitches in this inning. Just threw not even two batters. Grounder up the middle. Salvaggio flips to second for one. On to first, a double play. 6-4-3 gets the first two retired in the bottom of the eighth. Two down, bases empty. Cole Turney. Otters four outs away in this one-run ball game. Turney 0 for 2, has a walk, a strikeout, and a liner to Robertson at first. First pitch. Called a strike. Just barely hitting the zone there on the outside corner. Four, strike one. Oh-1 pitch. Swing and a miss. It's 0-2. Valdez a strike away from sending it to the ninth.

0-2. He got him swinging. Drop third strike. The throw to first in plenty of time. And Alex Valdez, a 1-2-3 bottom of the eighth. We will head to the ninth. Otters up 3-2. Three outs away from advancing on the Otters Digital Network.

Top of the ninth. Valdez, what a performance in the eighth. Induced the 6-4-3 double play from Banks Tolley. Cole Turney strikes out the 10th strikeout for Otters pitching. See if we can get an insurance run here in the top of the ninth. Daryl Thompson is still out there. First pitch is called a strike. It's Amani Jones, Dennis Pierce, and Logan Brown, the top three. 2-3-4 in the lineup. As the Otters are three outs away from playing more baseball next week. 0-1 is fouled. It's going to get a piece of Calarco. Makes it 0-2. Looks like it hit him in the left arm. He's housing that glove. Keeping a keen eye out on Quebec in New York. It's 16-8. New York is two outs away from confirming that we will have a new champion this season.

0-2 from Daryl Thompson. It's fouled away over to the netting. Jones will stay alive. He is having a great day today. Two hits, reached on an error as well, reached three times. The only time he didn't reach, he hit a sac fly to tie the game at two before Logan Brown's RBI single. But the Otters up 3-2. That's where we stand right now. 0-2 yet again from Thompson. A little low, good take from Jones. One ball and two strikes. One, two from Thompson.

O2. Little low. One ball, one strike. Well, Darryl Thompson has not gone more than an inning and a third this season. Is that an inning and a third right now? Did that twice, back-to-back games. Got a four-out save and a four-out win. Both of them against Florence on the 1st and the 3rd of September. Otters just need three outs on the other half of this frame. 2-1. Swing and a miss. It's 2-2. Quebec putting up a fight. It is 16-8. New York two outs away. Runners are at the corners, though, with one out for the Capitals. Won't go down without a fight. 2-2 here from Thompson. Swing and a miss for strike three. Darryl Thompson strikes out the first two he sees here in the top of the ninth. Two outs, and it'll bring up Logan Brown. Logan Brown, so far the hero in this one, drove in the go-ahead run, his RBI single, bringing in Vuletich from third. First pitch is called a strike, lower half of the zone, it's 0-1. After Logan Brown hit the two-run homer to make it 3-1, end up being the game-winning RBI, has a possibility to do it here in game three. 0-1, ground ball to second base, Dawson will snag it, throw to first, is in time for out number three. Well, buckle up, strap in, grab some popcorn. It's Serta time. Otters three outs away from advancing to the next round on the Otters Digital Network.

Here we go. Bottom nine. Otters up 3-2. Junior Serta looking for his biggest save of the season. He thought the biggest save of his season was yesterday. Now, this is even bigger. This is to send the Otters to the conference finals. It is Alex Calarco, Kai Moody, Alec Craig, 8-9-1 leading off in the bottom of the ninth inning. Now, Serta, yesterday, threw a scoreless inning. He did walk three, but he left the bases loaded and earned that save, which is his overall 22nd of the season. No room for error here. Alex Calarco, 0 for 2. He has a grounder to third, a fielder's choice, and a walk. He has reached once. Top two, at least, no pinch hitter. Calarco up. Kai Moody standing on deck here against Serta. First pitch will miss for ball one. Just outside at 95 on the fastball. One-oh pitch from Serta. Big swing and a miss. It's 1-1.

Strikeouts for Otters pitching. One from each pitcher so far. Tom Zach with 5, Gonzalez with 1, Cribble with 2, and Morrissey and Valdez 1 each. The 1-1. Outside for ball 2. Bit of an issue on the walks in the last game. Quebec has officially been dethroned. New York advances. We will have a new champion. 2-1. Inside and low for ball 3. The Otters in the last 2 innings have dealt leadoff walks to Schomburg, but so far hasn't come back to bite him yet. 3-1. Fouled away off the netting. It's 3-2.

Payoff coming home from Serta. Three, two. That will miss for ball four. Galarco leads off the ninth with a walk. The third straight inning with a leadoff walk for Otters pitching. Tying run on first, the winning run to the plate in Kai Moody. Pinch runner will come into the game here for Galarco. It will be Jeff Nickel. We have not seen Jeff Nickel in this series. But he's coming in at first base. Galarco out of the game. Going with the faster option at catcher in Nickel. First pitch from Serta. Bunt showed, pulled back. And they're going to say he did not go around. Makes it ball one. Logan Brown was trying to make the case that he didn't pull back in time. Doesn't get the call there. 1-0 to Moody. Serta's pitch. Bunt pulled back. I say it was a foul ball. Makes it 1-1. That first offering, maybe that was what Logan Brown was trying to convince Dylan Self, the home plate umpire, of. 1-1 from Serta. Bunt pulled back, still called strike two. The Otters got a double play ball in the eighth from Banks Tully. See if they can get another one here. Moody calls time. One, two from Serta. That is called strike three. The 12th strikeout for Otters pitching. And that is out number one in the bottom of the ninth. One grounder could end things, but it is the top of the lineup in Alec Craig. First pitch from Serta. Called a strike. Craig has reached three times in four at-bats. He has a single and two walks. Two outs to decide who has a date with Florence or Washington on Tuesday. That is called a strike, and it's 0-2. Fans can boo all they want. It did hit the zone. 94, some great placement for Serta. The 0-2 pitch. There's a fly ball into left field, and Castillo will make the catch for out number two. Otters are one out away from moving on. Chase Dawson, the last hope for Schaumburg. One out. Separates the Otters from the conference finals. Throw back to first. Almost got past Robertson. Back safely is Nickel.

First pitch coming home from Serta. Outside for ball one. Tying run at first. Dawson represents the winning run at the plate. Two outs in the bottom of the ninth, 3-2 Evansville. Breaking ball misses high, it's 2-0. Leadoff walk to Calarco. Nickel comes in as a pinch runner. But the first two retired after that. 2-0. That is called a strike. 94 on the fastball makes it 2-1. The pitch from Serta. Fouled away. It's 2-2. One strike. That's all it takes.

Biggest pitch of the season for Serta. Popped up. Foul ground. Playable. Could be playable. Logan Brown makes the catch. And the Otters are going to the conference finals. They win back-to-back games at Wintrust Field. And Evansville has advanced to the top four. They will play Florence or Washington for a spot in the championship series. Ladies and gentlemen, we will see you next week. This season's not over. The Otters did not hear no bell. 3-2 the final. And we will be adamantly watching Florence versus Washington. If Florence wins, we will be in Florence for games 1 and 2. If Washington wins, we will host at Bossy Field either way, or having more games at Bossy as Evansville stuns Wintrust Field. And Schaumburg has been eliminated. Their season is over. It is celebration time in Evansville. 3 runs, 8 hits, no earned runs. Schaumburg, 2 runs, 5 hits, 3 errors. And the season stays alive. It was a close loss in game 1. And it was going to be a big challenge for the Otters to win 2 straight on the road, especially here at Wintrust, but they got it done. And in a game in which Logan Brown was the hero yet again, the Evansville native ends up getting the go-ahead runs driven in both games 2 and 3. And the Otters come away with a series win. 3 more games at the minimum. Next week, game 1 on Tuesday, whether that be here or in Florence, or sorry, in Evansville or in Florence, is to be seen tomorrow. What a season. What a series. As the Otts, not sure if they've ever been hotter, and they will continue their hot streak into next week. For everybody here at Wintrust Field, I'm Evan Patoka. Season's not done. We will play for a spot in the championship starting on Tuesday. For everybody here, I'm Evan Patoka. It's time to celebrate.

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1: 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Roots American Music Education for Kids.

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1: At the IHSA, we can't say enough about the important role that high school coaches play in education-based athletics.
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7: There once was a man, and he couldn't cry.

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Well, his novel was refused and his movie was panned. His big Broadway show was a flop. He got sent off to jail. You guessed it, no bail. Oh, but still not a dribble or drop. In jail he was beaten, bullied and buggered, and made to make license plates. Water and bread was all he was fed. Not once did a tear stain his face. Doctors were called in, scientists too. Theologians were last and practically least. They all agreed, sure enough, this is no cream puff. Oh, but in fact an insensitive beast. He was taken from jail and placed in a place for the insensitive and the insane. He made a lot of friends and he played a lot of chess, and he cried every time it would rain. 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
0: Yeah,
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This really blew my mind, the fact that me

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She poured some of the wine from the bottle into the glass and raised it to her lips.